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0: 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Officer baggage 313, speed on injury. 313, I copied on injury. The rest was covered by the wind.
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0: We got a call at the station. We're already en route. It doesn't appear to be anything but probably the exterior that's hot due to the river rock on the exterior. We're just going to do a well check on it.
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0: 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We canceled Medica 236. 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

Abdominal pain Alpha 1, Medic Ambulance 302A, 18515, Atlantic Street, between Willow Street and Atlantic Street.

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0: Tom Center, Burger King, can you start boat 32 to White Sands Beach, just north of the gorge, for an assault? MSO is on scene. Requesting.

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1: 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Somewhere between Topak Gorge and White Sands Beach. Sounds like both 32s in route.
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2: Medic Engine 52, northbound, 15, between Harvard and Field, between Albert Mountain Road and 15, freeway north off-ramp exit, 213.
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1: That's affirmative.
0: Column Center 4212, continuing. We can go ahead and show Squad 315. Medically, that's wrong. And can you start me in a market? I'm going to be for a short run, 15-year-old female.
1: Can you repeat your traffic? You're unreadable. There's a lot of wind.
0: Column Center from Battalion 4312. You can show Squad 315 on a medical aid at the Silverado incident. You can start the AMR unit. It's going to be for a 15-year-old female, shortness of breath.
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0: 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Start 451 on that 29 Palms call. You cancel 41.
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0: We have a medic laid off at this address. Can you start me an ambulance and patrol 4?
1: Start an ambulance and patrol 4?
0: That's affirmative.
1: Copy. Do you want me to just attach it to this call?
0: Yeah. One third.
1: All right, copy. Brush Patrol 4, come center. Disregard. Medic Ninja 322. Are you going to be clearing soon? Medic Ninja 322 is requesting you on medical leave that they're out on Rodeo Circle.
2: That's a firm. We'll be clearing in approximately 2 minutes.
1: And let me know when you're clear. I'll attach you to the call.
2: Patrol 4, copy.
0: 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We don't need Brush Patrol 4 anymore. You can cancel.
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Outside electrical incident, medic truck 304-15727, Fair Valley Road, Unit B, between 11th Avenue and 9th Avenue. Unknown type fire, medic engine 304-14656, Pendleton Street, between Victor Avenue and Oakwood Avenue.

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0: Vehicle structure fire low, medic engine 331, 24050, Eslas Road, between Lynn Road and Japatil Road. You know what, traffic, go ahead.
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0: 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Is this on Villa and Mesa?
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1: You know, traffic from BLM. Go ahead.
0: I'm trying to resist these fires, 20x5. Currently, you know, it's going to be on the Sea Valley Mantle, Elsmore Drive, and Cortez. Go ahead.
1: Copy. Do you need assistance there?
0: That's the negative. Fire is currently out. Just for notification.
1: Elsmore and Cortez. And you can handle. And what unit was this?
0: 7660. You can show us clear. We'll be in the area.
1: I copy.
2: South Center, Medicaid 304.
1: Go ahead.
2: We're in the area so far, UTO.
1: Copy. It appears it was a single report.
2: I copy. We're UTO. We'll be available.
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0: 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Medic engine 332's on scene. Got a small spot with a fence on fire. You can show us in the attack one.
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1: 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Start me a medical Silverado incident for a man down. Attached squad 315 and start me an MR unit.
0: Forty-six, five, I got you.

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1: 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You know, traffic, go ahead.
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0: Scott made contact with the RP. A UTO, Tinkville and Valley County, BDU's resources being canceled on their frequency.
1: Medic engine 10, I copy. Just confirming BDU was canceled as well.
0: That's affirmative.
1: I copy.

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1: Joe Water Center, he also en route, and with the local agreements, can we start CAL FIRE out of Lucerne, please?
2: All I copied was Joe Medic Water Tender 8, also en route. What was the rest?
1: Start CAL FIRE out of Lucerne with a local agreement.

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1: 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Medic is in the area, so far UTL confirming. Seymour Ford.
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1: 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We'll continue to investigate the area. 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

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We have nothing showing. Let's reduce and cancel all units besides water tender 63. And looks like engine one will be next in. 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
0: I got yourself in Waterton en route to a sick alpha. Is that still correct?
1: Yeah, it's for my medics on the water tender.
0: Okay, all units still around?
1: We're pulling on scene right now.
0: Okay, thanks for the update.

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1: I'm saying, Megan, you're 334, can you start a second ambulance?

0: 10, 4610, comm center.
1: Comm center, battalion 4610.
0: Just want to confirm you did say on scene with 334.
1: Yeah, it's affirmative. And confirming I got two AMR units en route.
0: Affirmative.
1: I copy start medic patrol 337 as well.
0: I copy.
1: Comm center battalion 4610 continuing. Show me his Burr Valley IC. ICP is going to be located west side of the incident, my vehicle.
2: ...0610, Bear Valley Road, between Bear Valley Road and Bear Glory Road.
1: Affirmative, and also confirm that SO is en route.
0: I copy. I'll get you an ETA for sure.

0: small vegetation fire, medic engine 36, Bonita Trail, and Pueblo Trail.
1: River Valley, I see.
2: Yeah, Chief, we're right here at Kiowa and Bear Valley. Do you want us to just come in and help walk the road to be down?
1: Yeah, it's affirmative. Go ahead and... yeah, stage just south, or correction, west of the incident.
2: Yeah, I got that, west of the incident.
3: Water tender 337, I copy, I'll put you on the call.

0: Dallas Theta Medic, Houston 4036. Yeah, I think both the CAL FIRE engines just canceled out that first Yucca Valley call. Could you add that to the call we're responding to, please?
1: Just confirming, I'm not sure what unit that is. Confirming you want a CAL FIRE unit attached to Warren Vista?
0: Yeah, the call at 36 is up.
1: I copied that. I wasn't sure what unit from Purdue was on the other call.
0: I believe it was a 35, 63, and 53.
1: You want both units to respond?
0: Yeah, sir.
2: Medic engine 36 for medic engine 41.
0: Go ahead.
2: AJ, we're clearing ours. We can go ahead and jump this fire for you.
0: We'll stay on it. We're probably a little closer. You're at the west side, so we'll stay on it until you guys get there.
2: I copy. Sounds good.

0: 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Did you attach us to the Vetch fire on Pueblo and Coronado?
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2: 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Copy.
1: Yeah, go ahead, Chief. You're assigned to this immediate. They're just getting on the backboard here with the engineer off at 334.
3: I got it.
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0: 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Also, if I can update the ETA from Sheriff's.
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0: On Center Ranger 7372, can you hear the frequencies for the vegetation fire in Yucca Valley off of Warren Vista?
2: The TC at Thunderbird and Apache will be non-injury, but both parties are wishing the SO at scene. We advise them that's going to take some time, but if you could have the SO respond at some point.
1: Medicare Trans 332, I copy non-injury. Parties requesting Sheriff. I'll advise Sheriff.
3: Responding.
1: Ninja 451, I copy.
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1: 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I'm checking with Sheriff now.

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0: Saturday gambling city. Gotta get you. Why don't you go north on Midway and check that out?
1: Drops there, medic is 36.
2: The sheriff is en route, 5-minute ETA.
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1: 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We'll be out for about 10 minutes.
2: Can Purdue cancel?
1: 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I'm going to use Purdue, 35-53.

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0: 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I'll see if we have one available. And just confirming AMR ALS ground unit, correct?
1: That's affirmative.

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0: 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This is going to be the Westside Park Elementary School. We have nothing shown at this time. We'll be investigating. Continue the assignment.
1: Sorry, I got it.

0: 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Hey, don't look too hard. 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If you're UTL, head to that one. 331 was dispatched because we weren't sure.
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0: 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Branch Road and Richards Road.
1: Is complete. We have nothing showing from any of the buildings here at the West Side Park School.
2: I'm going to cancel the balance of the school and then you can do that section.
1: That's
2: 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Okay, I got the balance canceled for a reason that. Sorry, the tablet unit is available.

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1: Navigation 321.
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1: Engine 23 is on scene. It's on Manzanita. Correction, current is south of Manzanita.
2: Just affirmative. We're coming into the area. I got them up on Tablet Command. Thank you.

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1: Engine 23's on scene. It's on Manzanita. Correction, current just south of Manzanita.
2: That's affirmative. We're coming into the area. I got them up on tablet command. 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
1: Copy.
3: Call center medic engine 283. Updated address is 317 Kern. We're on scene of open fire, having the occupants extinguish the fire now. Cal Fire can continue at their discretion.
1: 283.

Animal Bites Bravo 1, Patrol 4, 19005, Joshua Street, between J Street and K Street. Difficulty breathing, medic engine 331 at up level of village, unit 91-23456, Ottawa Road, unit 91, between Ottawa Road and Ottawa Road.

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1: Copy the full response that was responding from FICOM.
0: Yeah, BDF has responded and reduced their response to just a few, I think two engines and a patrol. We'll be on scene here in about 5 minutes.
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0: 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If you still have a Fed response, you can cancel that.

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0: 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Can you place on scene of the call on 19005 Joshua Street? And can you advise AMR that the scene is clear to enter?
1: All right, copy.

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0: 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I'll update sheriff.

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0: I'll be terminating command. You can release 3-7. Just be advised, eastbound Bear Valley is going to be shut down for a few hours for a mate investigation.
1: Comm Center copies.

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1: 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They're coming in Apple Valley.
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0: We're still on arrival. 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If you can go ahead and start medic engine 42, and I'll update you when we get on scene.
1: 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Can you repeat?
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0: Hey, copy. It's not coming up on the tablet. Tom Center, retire 139. 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
2: All right, copy, Chief. We're going to have access issues. Maybe I want to go ahead and balance this. I'm still trying to get eyes on it up here. Maybe in the next few minutes I can give you a quicker update.
1: Okay, I copy. I was already on the road kind of listening to it when I got added to it, so we'll give it a minute. But, yeah, I can see where it's up there to you.

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1: Go ahead.
0: 139. I'm on scene. I'll be establishing SAGE IC. From this vantage point, we probably have 1 to 2 acres, maybe a 5 acre potential. No immediate structure threat. However, it is burning under some power lines. So if we can get Edison started this way as well.
1: I copy.

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1: Go ahead.
0: Put 322 on the vehicle RMT, but.
1: They're on another call on Seneca.
0: Yeah, copy. Multi-touch time. They'll be clearing soon.
1: Copy.
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0: 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You can show both CAL FIRE units on scene.
1: I copy.
0: As well as Medic Agent 41.
1: I copy. And Edison was advised they'll call back with an ET.
0: I copy.

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1: You know what, Chaffee? Go ahead.
0: Sounds like making a very good tip. Do you put us in a place of duty when you're in the water?
1: You know what, Chaffee? You're very scratchy. Can you please repeat?
0: Medicam 302, can you put us in place of 302A? They're AIQ and aware.
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1: 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You know, traffic, go ahead.
2: 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And we're going to have NBA handle solo that call in, ability Sunkist or Sunset. And then we'll take that second call at Josh Tree in place of 451.
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0: 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Do you have anything further?
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0: Just an update. Crews are starting to get some water on the fire. I'll have an updated size here shortly. It's burning up slope, slight wind, slow rate of spread. We do have one potential structure threat in the next 30 minutes if we don't hook the fire.
1: I copy.
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3: Hey, update 4, progress has stopped. Be on scene, mop up for a little while. We'll keep the crew coming for now. We can cancel Edison. There was no impingement on their lines, and the structure defense has been mitigated, or the structure threat has been mitigated.
1: I copy. You know what traffic? Go ahead.
4: The Compton Omega 19, we have a large roll-off dumpster, well involved. There's no threat to vegetation or any structure.
1: I copy.

0: 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I'm going to get you through 04.
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0: 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We'll be canceling.
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3: 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We have about two small piles of trash we can handle with the patrol, and there are no hazards at this time.
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1: We'll go 30 minutes.
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2: Sage IC.
1: Yeah, Sage IC, we're going to add brush engine 41 to the incident as well. 42 is going to be picking it up as equipment and water shuttle, and just an updated commitment time is probably going to be closer to an hour for mop-up. We do have hose completely around the fire. We're in the mop-up right now.
2: Hi, copy.
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0: Okay, yeah, that's fine. Whatever works easiest for you guys. Just want to let you know I was going to be here, too.
1: Okay, thanks.

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1: At this time, there's no additional units responding. 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

0: residential structure fire low, medic engine 4 at Sunrise Mobile Home Park, 19816, Highway 58, Unit 16, between Old Bakersfield Highway and Yellowstone Road. Residential structure fire low, Battalion 147 at Sunrise Mobile Home Park, 19816, Highway 58, Unit 16, between Old Bakersfield Highway and Yellowstone Road. Residential structure fire low, water tender 56 at Sunrise Mobile Home Park, 19816, Highway 58, Unit 16, between Old Bakersfield Highway and Yellowstone Road.
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residential structure fire low, water tender 4 at Sunrise Mobile Home Park, 19816, Highway 58, Unit 16, between Old Bakersfield Highway and Yellowstone Road.

residential structure fire low, 3 tac 6, at Sunrise Mobile Home Park, 19816, Highway 58, Unit 16, between Old Bakersfield Highway and Yellowstone Road.

0: Thank you. 401 366.
1: 401-147, just looking for an update. You have engine 4, water tender 4, myself, and with you on scene, are you going to need additional?
0: That's a negative. We should be able to handle fine with four units.
1: Okay, do you have knockdown or do you still have an exposure issue?
0: Exposure's been handled. We're working on knockdown right now.
1: Okay, I'll continue until we get knocked down. And then we need to make sure we get a good look in there for a primary search. And then do you need utilities and an investigator?
0: Yeah, so these have been secured. I don't think we'll need an investigator.
1: Okay, let me know when you're able to get in there and get a look and then make an all clear on the primary.
0: We'll do.
1: And then does it have electric? Do we need to have Edison or Southwest Gas come out?
0: Yeah, it's a travel trailer that's hooked up to Shoreline, but that's been disconnected.
1: Okay, I'm going to start Edison so they can secure it.
0: We got me. There's no gas hookup.
1: Comm Center, Battalion 147.
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1: 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Exposure threat's been mitigated. 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And also an investigator.
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1: Medic Engine 4, Battalion 147.
4: Yeah, go ahead, Chief.
1: Is the water tender staffing with your staffing on the engine, or did the patrol take it?
4: It's going to be staffed on the engine. It's just got a notification from the patrol. They're going to be en route back to Hallandale for coverage once they clear the call.
1: Okay, so you talk to them, they are going to head back?
4: That's perfect.
1: Copy.
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0: Okay. Was it an occupied trailer? Is there a resident around?
1: That's affirmed it was occupied. We made contact with the resident. Said everyone made it out and that he did not know where the fire started. He just started smoking and he left.
0: Okay. Comm Center Battalion 147, the 401's reporting all clear on the primary. The occupants evacuated prior to the fire.
2: I copy.

0: Medic Engine 4, Battalion 147. I'm going to cancel. The investigator is on his way from Hesperia. And then I'll let you guys continue in, and then you can release the pigs.
1: Yeah, I copy that. Thanks. Yeah, we'll just go there, give them some water, and, just overhaul it, and I'll tie in with the investigator.
0: Okay.

0: sorry, medic ambulance 282A in place of medic ambulance 282. They're available in quarters unaware.
1: I copy.

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1: 401, right.
0: Yeah, we're about 10 minutes out. How's it looking? You guys got most of it knocked down and overhaul?
1: Yeah, we're mostly knocked down. We're out of water now, so when you guys get here, we'll just finish up overhauling. It shouldn't take too long.
0: Yeah, I copy that. Sounds good. You have water tenders right behind us, so we'll make quick work of it.
1: Sounds good. Thanks, guys.

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1: Go ahead.
0: Thank you. So we get an update from myself.
1: Sam, I'll check.

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0: 4311, sheriff is still en route, not on scene yet. They said they do have a drone overhead, but there's nothing so far. And just be advised, this information came from a second party caller out of Texas.
1: Okay, I copy. Let's go keep the call on hold. We're going to return back to the station and call us back out.

0: 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I was 25.
1: Medicam was 25.
0: Do you have anything further on location where UTL so far at the bottom of the hill?
1: Negative. Nothing further. Came in from PD.
0: Copy. You can show us going to OR.
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unknown type fire, medic engine 312, southbound, 15, between Palmdale and Nisqually, between 15, freeway south on ramp, and 15, freeway south off ramp exit 148.

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0: Oh, it's again, three four ones on scene. 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Smoking fire shorn from rear window. We'll be attacked on standby for 360. We do not have a water supply.
1: 140, I copy. 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

0: All right, commands. 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

0: 305, can you get SO to move their car on your way in?
1: Yeah, that's true. 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
0: Truck 204, you'd be of that when you arrive on scene. 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
3: Truck 204 copies.
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4: Hey, you're extremely broken. 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
1: Yeah, I can hear a sign fire attack at a 321.
0: 304, copies fire attack.
1: Well, I'm seeing some semi-Vincent ICPs on the off side of the structure. They were working fire in a two-story residence on the offensive strategy. You can start utilities and the investigator place.
2: I'm sending copies, Vincent IC.
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1: Yeah, affirm. Can you update 321 status to show on scene?
0: No, affirm.

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1: You're good.
0: I just ran an update. Got knocked down a fire. Still checking for extension and working on primary on the first and second floor. I'm good with resources of 305 and 304.
1: There you go.

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1: No, it looks like it's just charged with smoke for now.
0: Ben from Fire Tech.
2: Go for Ben.
0: If you want.
2: Fire Tech from Ben, can you repeat your broken?
0: Most bulk of the fire was on the first floor. I don't think it made it to the second floor. If we could just get up lower at the front of the door.
2: Copy. So hold off on vertical vent.
0: Yeah, it's firm.
1: Attack 305, primary on the second floor, split.
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0: Rick, I see. Can you grab a quick bar?
1: Rick, copy. Rick, fire attack, Rick. Fire attack, Rick.
2: So, fire attack.
1: Can I get a par?

0: 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Yep, on the second floor. Brick and Price, hey, we've got par. 3 off of 305, 4 off of 304, 2 off of 321.
1: Brick copy. Brick, I see from Rick. We have a par of the incident.
2: Yeah, I copy.
0: 305 from Fire Tech.
3: Hey, guys.
0: Hey, vents reporting. They've got a smoke out of the attic vent. Have you guys pulled ceiling? And we're getting a hose line up for a second.
3: I'm working on it right now.
0: Coming up to the second floor.
2: I see, I copy, primary clear.

0: so far from fire time.
1: Alpha 305.
0: It looks like we are suspension on the Alpha Delta corner bedroom. Alpha Delta corner.
1: I copy Alpha Delta corner.
2: Fire attack from Vance.
0: Oh, fire attack.
2: Yeah, we're in position. Do you guys have both lines that back and forth?
0: Yeah, they're making their way out, but give us a couple seconds.
2: I copy. We'll put the holes in, but won't move her.

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1: Go ahead.
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1: Yeah, that's a fun. We're pulling ceiling clean, so it's all clean down here. What do you see from the top?
0: Yeah, I caught me all clear down here. We have a medium volume of non-pressurized gray smoke coming out of our 4x4 hole at the moment.
1: Yeah, we pulled ceiling most of the bedrooms in here. It's pretty clear.
0: Yeah, copy. It could be residual from the home. Either way, it's venting pretty well.
1: Thanks from fire attack.
2: Officer, Minikitchen 401 has been released. We're available.
3: 401 released.
1: Back at the front door.
3: That's
1: affirmative. I see from fire, sir.
2: Very good.
1: Secondary clear.
2: Okay, coming. Secondary clear.
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1: All right.

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0: Vincent, I see your clock is at 20.
1: I copy. We have accountability on the incident. We'll continue the clock.
0: Copy. Continue the clock.

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0: 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Should be clearing units out here shortly.
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1: 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Scene turned over to investigator 165. You could release attack.
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0: confirm. Yeah, copy. Rick, I see. We're going to break down with no more IDLH, and you can assist at 321.
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2: We're going to go ahead and terminate command, release the TAC, cruiser off the hill, and recovering equipment will be going available momentarily.
1: I copy.

0: 147-306 Fronting.
1: Hey, let's stand by for a minute, Mike. Do you guys see a plug anywhere?
0: Yeah, it's perimeter. It's going to be across the street to the north from 22s on the by the power pole.
1: Okay. Let's help them secure water.

0: All right, 360 is complete. Negative structure fire. We've got a small utility trailer with fire underneath. Can handle with ourselves in 306. And cancel balance really stick.
1: Yeah, copy. Do you need an investigator and utilities?
0: Yes, can we start the investigator? Negative utilities.
1: Okay. All of the units can go available. We can handle with 22 and 306.
0: Medic
2: engine
0: 22.
2: Go ahead.
0: Yeah, can you bring us a bundle?
2: Can you repeat?
0: Yeah, can you bring us a bundle? We're just about one stick short.
2: Yeah, copy. We'll bring you a bundle.
1: On scene with company 22 and 306 have a small utility trailer in the backyard of a residence. Can handle with these two companies. Request an investigator, and we'll keep the TAC channel for a little bit, and I've canceled the balance on TAC.
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1: Go ahead.
2: 302, 140. 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
1: Lieutenant 147, come center.
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3: Not for

0: Engineer 22, Captain 306.
1: Engineer 22, go for 306. Captain 26, 306.
0: Hey, hold off before charging that hydrant. We can probably do this with tank water.
1: Yeah, I copy. We already got the water supply, though. You guys need me to shut down that line so you guys can hook up that bundle?
0: Okay, I copy. Stand by. Let me see what they've got so far.
2: Yeah, you shut down the
1: copy, shutting that down.

0: 22-147 out there.
1: 22.
0: All right, I'm going to bounce. I'll leave it with you. Do you guys want to keep the TAC channel, or can we release it?
1: Negative. Let's release the TAC.
0: Okay, looks like 165 is your investigator, and he was in Hinckley, so he's probably on his way back. So I'll just make you the point of contact, and you can work it out with Hector.
1: Okay.
0: Comm Center, Battalion 147.
2: Battalion 147.
0: The fire's knocked down. Medic Engine 22 will be your point of contact. You can release 3 TAC-6.
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1: Medicaid 302.
0: What do you show our status? I got them.
1: Just confirm you're still at 322.
0: That's negative. Thank you. Hold on. We'll go back to headquarters at 302.
1: Stand by. I'm going to run you through the move up.

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0: Can you get us foam? And the tank is actually released. We're back on 3.6.
1: I got these soap, and what was the second part?
0: We're back on command. Tack's been released.

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0: 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We're going to terminate command, release the TAC, and 321 will be your point of contact.
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Traffic collision, medic ambulance 305A, medic engine 305, northbound, 15, between Ranchero and US 395. Joshua, between 15, freeway north on ramp, and highway 395, ramp north exit 141.

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traffic collision, medic ambulance 53, medic engine 53, northbound I, 15, mile marker 147, between 15, freeway north on ramp, and 15, freeway north off ramp exit 259.

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0: Medikin to 321. 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
0: 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Can you log me to Battalion 7? And also, you can leave 139 logged on. It'll be headed to Battalion 9.
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0: 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Should we get an ETA?
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0: sick person, medic ambulance 302-14853, Willow Street, between Oakwood Avenue and Cottonwood Avenue, seen clear for law enforcement.
1: Comp Center, Battalion 28 is there. 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

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It's going to be Purdue's GOP, Command of DDU Local 2, Tone 3, Primary Tech, City of Tech 5, Secondary City of Tech 8.

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0: I was at about getting on to 14.
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0: 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Got it. 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

Traffic collision, medic engine 52, northbound I-15, mile marker 95, between Coyote Lake Road and 15, freeway north off-ramp exit 206.

traffic collision with extrication, medic engine 53, 3 TAC 6, battalion 147, southbound, 15, between Field and Harvard, between 15, freeway south on ramp, and Albert Mountain Road.

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0: 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Can you contact them and see if we can get a better update?
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0: referencing line 12, can you check with CHP and ascertain how many critical or delayed patients?
1: I copy, somebody.
0: Also, ask them if there's any extrication.
1: I copy.
2: Go ahead. Yeah, I'll be on scene in about 1 minute. I got eyes on it.
0: Okay, I'm staying on the call for now.

0: Yeah, units are out. Medic engine 52 is on scene. You got three vehicles, moderate damage. One blocking the number one lane. Be out checking for injuries. All advised on patient count severity.
1: 147, copy. And CHP is requesting an airship, so if you could just confirm how many we need and the total number of immediates and delayed, and if there's extrication.
0: Yeah, that's firm.
2: I copy.
1: If Desert's unable to accommodate, check with the Marine Base or start Medicam 153.
2: I copy.

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1: 147.
0: CHP confirmed one trapped in the vehicle, possible fatality.
1: Copy. Go ahead and launch one airship, two per their request.
0: I copy.
2: 147, medic, get you 52.
1: Go ahead.
2: 147, medic, get you 52.
1: Go ahead.
2: Yeah, one fatal, one immediate, three delayed. I could use one air ambulance and two ground ambulances.
1: Yeah, and any extrication?
2: The extrication is going to be for the fatality.
1: A 147 copy. I'll stay on the call. I'll manage it from the road for a little bit so you can go to work.
2: All right, copy. If it gets backed up pretty bad, you guys might be able to cross over Mineola or Yermo to Hacienda and then backtrack southbound.
1: Hi, copy. Comm Center, Battalion 147. Medic Engine 52 is on scene reporting one fatality, one immediate, two delayed. We'll need a total of two ground ambulances and one air ambulance. Air ambulance can land at the scene, and the ground contact will be Medic Engine 52 on EMS-2.
0: I copy.
3: Comm Center, Medic Ambulance 304.
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3: We're AOR. Can you place us on that call with our engine?
0: I copy you.

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1: Overdose Bravo 1, Medic Ambulance 304-10212, 3rd Avenue, between Mojave Street and Fresno Street.
0: Medic is in 04.
2: Saw that note. Did you guys already request law enforcement?
0: Stand by. I'll confirm they have a call.
2: If they're not in route, we can hold off on them and I'll advise the Pernino.
0: I copy.
3: Comp Center, Battalion 147.
0: Battalion 147.
3: Move Medic Ambulance 305A into Station 52. And then confirming Desert is okay to send two ambulances.
0: I copy, and that's affirmed.
4: Well, 4752.
3: Go ahead, Jeff.
4: Hey, LZ, will be passed on the northbound lanes if Comm Center requests LZ location.
3: Okay, confirm northbound, and you're between Harvard and Albert Mountain.
4: And I confirm we're 1 mile south of Harvard. It's going to be in the center divider and on the southbound lanes, but the immediate is going to be closer to the northbound side.
3: Okay, so you're south of Harvard Road then?
4: Hey, firm.
3: I copy. Do you have an approximate age on the fatality?
4: 65.
3: Copy that. Comm Center, Battalion 147.
0: Battalion 147.
3: Advise Mercy 66, the LZ will be on the northbound lanes south of Harvard Road.
0: I copy.
1: Between Sonoma Street and Barrett Road.
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4: 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I see, looks like 402 or Desert coming up. 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
3: 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Northbound lane south of Harvard Road.
5: Copy, Mercy 66, 35 minute ETA on EMS 2.
4: Launch an additional airship once been upgraded.
3: Confirm upgrading one delayed and you need one more airship?
4: Yeah, we're going to have now two immediate. Two delayed, one fatal. I need two air ambulances and two ground ambulances.
3: 147, copy.
0: Battalion 147.
3: Upgrading one delayed to an immediate, request one additional air ambulance for a total of two.
0: I copy.
4: Medic engine 402, can you switch to 3 tac 6, please? Hey, you're gonna come up? I need you to spot your engine next to the black vehicle in the center divider and have your fireman assist my fireman. That's where I got my two immediates. And then you're going to be air ops. Right now we just got 66 with a 35-minute ETA, and it's going to be at the scene on the northbound lane. utilizing EMS-2.
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3: Boat 32, boat 18, we're over here at the Double Zalvo, whenever you guys are ready.
0: Yeah, we'll head down there right now.

0: 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Priority number one is going to be 100 kilos, no need for RSI. 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
1: Copy that.
2: Sorry, 147.
1: I'll pass on to the air ambulances. 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

0: 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Your secondary ambulance has reached 43, 34-minute ETA.
1: Reached 43, 34-minute ETA. Cop.

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1: Battalion 147, come to them.
0: 147.
1: Just confirming which unit is a ground contact.
0: Medic engine 402 on EMS-2.
1: I copy, thank you.
2: Abdominal pain Alpha 3, Medic Ambulance 302 at Sunrise Terrace Apartments I, Unit 225-16599, Muscatel Street, Unit 225, between C Avenue and Muscatel Street.

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0: 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We're on scene. 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

0: Base Hospital is requesting one additional air ambulance for one of our delayed Desert 7. We'll be used the ground contact via secured LZ at Barstow Community Hospital.
1: Hi, Governor.
2: Battalion 147.
1: Requesting a third air ambulance for a total of three. 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
2: I copy.
1: If you could pass the info on to Desert 7.
2: I copy.

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1: Yes.
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1: I copy, stand by.

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0: 402. Mountain Rescue 402. I'd like to confirm that the southbound I-15 is shut down.
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0: Can you report to comm center?
1: Comm center, medic is 52. You have traffic 402. I can handle that.
0: Reach 43 is advising 3-minute ETA. They are trying to reach 402 on EMS-2, inquiring about wires in the area.
1: I copy. Thanks.

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0: Reach 43 is on the ground.
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0: 147 Christina.
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0: Yeah, did we get anything back on the third air ambulance for Desert 7?
1: Not yet. I'll ask. Actually, looks like Mercier 2. I'll inquire.
0: Yeah, I copy Mercy 2. I just am going to landline the medic when I get that info. But he does have EMS 2, so we're solid there.

0: A 52-147. Do you have any duct tape?
1: Yeah, can you repeat?
0: CHP needs some duct tape for something.
1: Yeah, affirm, we got it.

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0: Mercy 2, 13 minutes to BCH.
1: I copy. They're in contact with Desert 7 now.
0: Okay.
1: Yeah, just for advisement, Mercy 22 and Reach 43 are both going to Loma Linda.
0: Copy.

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0: 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Chest pain, Medic Engine 332, 18310, Highway 18, between Kasota Road and No Cross Street.
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0: Thompson, a medic in 402 on air ops.
1: Medic in 402.
0: Thompson, a medic in 402 on air ops. Mercy 66 in flight with one patient, the woman in.
1: Thompson, I copy.

0: Captain 52 from Engineer 52. Can you start one ALS ambulance? We have a patient who wants to go to the hospital now.
1: Yeah, confirming that's the father of the child.
0: That is affirmative.
1: I got you.

0: Form 2752 is TAC 6 released. We're back on comms.
1: Yeah, I'll release it right now. Desert is the third ambulance, so you got a little bit still.
0: I copy. Still releasing the TAC, though, correct?
1: Yeah, I'll release it now.
0: Copy.
2: Hopefully so.

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0: 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Just be advised, so far we're UTL. 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There's been no answer. 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

traffic collision, medic ambulance 53, medic engine 53, southbound, 15, between Bailey and SEMA, between County 20909, road, and 15, freeway south off-ramp exit 272.

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Subject bleeding Delta 3, Patrol 4, 26564, Windjammer Lane, between No Cross Street and River's Edge Road.

Sick Person Charlie 2, Medic Engine 313, 13242, Luna Road, between Princeton Drive and Cobalt Road.

fall victim, medic ambulance 41 at Ticket Betrayal and 29 Palms Highway. Fall victim Alpha 2, Patrol 57 at Searles Apartments, 13400 Athol Street, Unit 60, between Athol Street and No Cross Street.

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1: Check with the SO and see what they have in Trona for resident deputies and see if they're available to assist. I did leave a voicemail with one of them, but I'm not sure if there's additional deputies that might be on duty.
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0: 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I'm sure they'll decline, but let's at least give it a try.
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312 at Sarbury Apartments, 14959 Seneca Road, Unit 43, between unnamed access road and Seneca Road.

traffic collision, medic engine 52, northbound I-15, mile marker 92, between Coyote Lake Road and 15, freeway north off-ramp exit 206.

0: Traffic collision, medic engine 4, northbound I-15, mile marker 93, between Coyote Lake Road and 15, freeway north off ramp exit 206.
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0: Attached medic ammo 3058 is a TCMO marker 92. Continue desert.
1: I copy.

traffic collision, medic ambulance 305A, northbound I-15, mile marker 92, between Coyote Lake Road and 15, freeway north off-ramp exit 206. Traffic collision, medic ambulance 305A, northbound I-15, mile marker 92, between Coyote Lake Road and 15, freeway north off-ramp exit 206.

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2: 52.
1: Atrius advising a second collision on Yermo and Harvard.
2: All right, copy. Let's have 402 take the Yermo cross a Harvard and keep us on mile marker 92.
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1: 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I'll open an additional incident. 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
2: 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Continue down Yermo Road. We're ETL at 92. Just continue southbound.
3: Medic Engine 52, Medic Ambulance 305A. We're at the cross at Yermo. And Coyote Lake. We have eyes on the minivan. We're going to get back on the freeway if you want to head towards us.
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1: 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They're en route to Yermo and Hartford.

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0: Make sure AMR got the updated address off of Deep Creek Road. I see an ambulance going south on the opposite side of River Bottom.
1: I copy.

chest pain, medic engine 304, medic ambulance 304, 10955, Balsam Avenue, between Mesa Street and Lilac Street.

Difficulty breathing, medics squad 311, at Northwest Convalescent, room 25A, 16890, Green Tree Boulevard, unit 25A, between Dean Avenue and Asbury Road.

Dumpster Fire, Medic Engine 313, 13975, Chalam Road, between San Martin Road and Pacoima Road.